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If I were a biddy biddy rich digga digga deedle diddle man, I'd build a big tall house with rooms by the dozen right in the middle of the town. A fine tin roof and real wooden floor below. There would be one long staircase just going up and one even longer coming down.

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And each loud quack and cluck and gobble and honk would land like a trumpet on the ear, as if to say, here lives a wealthy man.

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Supervising meals to a heart's delight. I see her putting on airs and strutting like a peacock. Oy, what a happy mood she's in. Screaming at the servant day and night. The most

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All day long I'm biddy biddy bum. If I were a wealthy man, I wouldn't have to work hard. Diddle diddle diddle digga digga diddle diddle dum. 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